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J-Wave, across the sky.

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2: 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This is Crystal speaking from Seoul, Korea, and I've just released my new song, PWLT. Hope you guys enjoy my new song. Thank you.

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Number 52. And it goes on and on and on. Tom Misch at number 52, On and On. Number 51. I'm the bangarang, bangaranga, bangaranga, bangaranga. I'm the bangarang, bangaranga, bangaranga, bangaranga. I'm the bangarang. Eurovision Song Contest, 今年のウィナー. Number 51, Dara, Bangaranga.

Gracie Adams at number 50 hit the wall. Number 49. I can recall all of the aching. Still you feel the same. 49位 Maya and Robert. Romanticize. Number 48.

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